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1: 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I wish that I knew it then. 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

0: And after his Oscar-winning performance, I left the room.
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1: 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I'm tired.
0: I want to watch Friends with you.

something else. The afterworld. A world of never-ending happiness. You can always see the sun.